my name is T-Flex. I rip the grip to nitro. My slam, this jam is purely nitro. Expand the jam, I'm a maneuver. 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

0: 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Maya. Feel the music.
1: 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I feel like origami, got you calling me mommy.

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1: 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Did Tom Brady with the paper, I go Super Bowl, signed it. You signed Bowl, crazy running to the hundreds. I keep my neck and my wrist at least 100. Hood nigga with the money and they loving it. She got comfortable, she called me by my government. 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And pull off in the Porsche like a car thief.